Stones. 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

0: my lips. 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Ava, turn me up to the max. Must be the baddest girls out this century. I wanna know you hear me from the back. Ava Max, featuring Via.
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Ava, turn me up to the max. Must be the best girls out this century. I wanna know you hear me from the back. Ava Max, featuring Via.

fucking Friday. It's 9 p.m. on a fucking Friday. Get the fuck, fuck, get the fuck. It's 9 p.m. on a fucking Friday. It's 9 p.m. on a fucking Friday. Get the fuck up. We're going to high. Let's

my lips. B-I-B-E energy. You got high hopes and I got friends with me. Ava, turn me up to the max. Must be the best girls out this century. I wanna know you hear me from the back. Ava Max, featuring Via. Ain't no

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What has happened? Could this be a big misunderstanding? It is. 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It's the lives of your bosses. Don't be misled, cause the newsman said, Deep Brown.

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3: 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Yeah. And we got Juvenalty. 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

Bambino, Nile Rodgers y Sophie Ellis Bextor. 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Drop top Porsche, rolling on my wrist, diamonds up and down my chain. Bruno Borlone, featuring Solo Di Medina.

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Bruno Borloni featuring Solo Di Medina.